0: 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In the case of the Guya genre, DJ Cinq Étoiles, aka Cinqlin, you are the father.
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0: 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In the case of the Guyot genre, DJ Cinquetoile, aka Cinquelin, you are the father.
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In the case of the Guyot genre, DJ Cinq Étoiles, aka Cinqlin, you are the father.

Yeah, tune in for my channel, England to Spain. Any weather, sun or the rain, you go where you and you're so bright. Come from Jamaica, me know you seeing. So when the bun you're on the run, you'll feel me. 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